pale skin, it's your delight. Giving me the passion, you're burning my heart. Gonna rock you till you drop. Baby, you're the reason I'm feeling so hot. Want you now, I just can't stop. I will trade my life for a night with you. Baby, my dear. Σε ρυθμούς Eurovision, βλέπετε, σας έχω εδώ. Πάμε!